I could turn back time just a little, staying awake by your side in the middle of the night on the hospital floor. If I could take back these words through the uncertain blurred and everything that hurt, should've done this for you, sure you would.

0: 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Max Neo.
1: Of you. What are you doing tonight? 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

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Front garden bouquet, I threw it at the fire brigade. I was admonished and told to go back inside. From the living room window, I stand and watch the white sheet go over the family car, and I close my eyes. I still pretend you're only out of sight in another room, smiling at your phone. 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
1: Give me the reason. Am I staying or leaving?

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You and I, we were walking around New York City, hand in hand. Man, it was so pretty that day. Standing on the corner in your favorite dress, I was trying to take our picture, my hair was such a mess. Oh, but we laughed so hard.

0: Bevor ihr vom Stuhl kippt, gönnt euch eine extra Portion Indie. Max Neo. Von 2 bis 3.
1: Hello and welcome to Radio Goethe. I'm Arndt Peltner. A great show is waiting for you, so stay tuned. I'm starting off with two new songs by Hacke de Picciotto. That is Alexander Hacke and Daniel de Picciotto. Their new album Lichtung is coming out July. This time it's an all German language release. Here is a double shot of it.

From Hacke de Picciotto and their new song Wiederbelebung to a cooperation between Piloka Krach and Gudrun Gut, Der leichte Wind. 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

Gudrun Gut and Hans-Joachim Irmler came together for one album project. This was Früh. Now we're heading to the garden. Two songs about this very special place.

unless it's pouring down with rain. You will find me if you want me in the garden, unless it's pouring down with rain. You will find me if you want me in the garden, unless it's pouring down with rain. You will find me if you want me in the garden,

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You will find me if you want me in the garden unless it's pouring.

is one of my favorite tracks by the Einstürzende Neubauten, The Garden. Haidu Abai had many projects, one of them Nobody, Fear of the Golden Hour.

0: Former Spliff member Reinhold Heil from his first solo record with Bro, and before that Fidschi, great band from Bern, Switzerland, with the title track off their album Spell on Me. After Gabi Delgado died, there was the big question, what will happen to DAF, the Deutsch-Amerikanische Freundschaft? Robert Girl just gave the answer, it's not DAF, but Girl. His new project with Sylvie Marx, it's a great next chapter for him.
1: Yes.

That was Bettina Koester with Der Nowak from her album Colonel Silvertop. Bettina Koester recently died unexpected. She was one of the founding members of the legendary all-girls band Mania D that got some international attention in the 1970s and early 80s. Finishing up today's Radio Goethe are the Cosmic Jokers. This was kind of a supergroup of krautrock artists, including Klaus Schulze, Harald Großkopf, Manuel Götsching and others. Here is a longer track off their album Galactic Supermarket. Thank you so much for listening. Tschüss, I'm Arndt Peltner.

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1: Hello and welcome to Radio Goethe. I'm Arndt Peltner. Quite a diverse show for you, so stay tuned. I'm starting off with a song of the debut album by the Beauty of Jemina. Diary of a Lost came out in 2006. This is Kingdoms of Cancer.

Diary of Dreams with Kein Allein off their 2025 album Dead End Dreams. Great band, I really love their darker sound. Next, Die Wilde Jagd. Behind this project is Sebastian Lee Philipp. 2000 Elefanten is my favorite song by him.

diese Gewalt, wie es geht. This is Max Rieger's Band. Very good. Some amazing sounds and lyrics. Next Kante with Im ersten Licht of their release Zweilicht. You can find the playlist at radiogoethe.org.

Blumfeld with Verstärker off their 1995 release. Blumfeld were quite the important band in the German music scene in the 1990s. They represented the so-called Hamburg School. Next, Erdmöbel, formed in Münster, but now more based in Cologne with 77. Liebe.

Future Zoo from Braunschweig and Berlin with their new EP I Wanted You. From Osnabrück are Hi Spencer. I got their new song called An dem Tag, der niemals kam, The Day That Never Came.

Muff Potter were formed in 1993, called it quits in 2009 to reform again in 2018. This was their new song Rückflug aus Montana. Eisbrecher is back with a new song called Tod oder Lebenslänglich. I love them.

Finishing up today, Musadak with No Future, and finally Hazard by Long Distance Calling from their fantastic live album Live at Lichtburg. Thank you so much for listening. Tschüss.

if an AI possessed any one of these skills, social abilities, technological development, economic ability, at a superhuman level, it is quite likely that it would quickly come to dominate our world in one way or another. And as we've seen, if it ever developed these abilities to the human level, then it would likely soon

Rockin' Pop mit Markus. 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Rock and Pop. Rock and Pop.

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1: This is your captain, Arjen speaking, and I welcome you aboard the spacecraft Ariane. You are tuned into Prague Dependent, and I wish you all a pleasant flight with Harald Schmidt.

What's up, everybody? This is Iggy Alberts, and you're listening to my new single, Cyclones. It's a song about living like a cyclone and blaming it on the weather.

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1: Hey guys, what's up? It's Tokyo Hotel.
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1: Hotel. 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